0: The beat of the armed forces. Ready for the beat. Yeah. BFBS beats.
1: Guess what? What? Flowers. I'm so hot.
0: The beat of the armed forces.

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2: Guess what? What? I'm so hot.
0: The beat of the armed forces.

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1: Guess what? I'm so hot.
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0: BFBS beats.
2: Guess what? I'm so hot.
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0: worshipping you like a god and like a goddess.
1: Somehow, you remain modest.
0: Flashbulbs pop, paparazzi goes wild. With amazing grace, you walk and smile. They answer to your beck and call. You're flawless, after all.
1: Overqualified for the position. Your dreams see fruition. Mere class on a higher plane.
0: Everyone wants to know your name. Just like perfection.
1: Needs no correction. Like no other. Absolutely.
0: Just like perfection.
1: Needs no correction.

0: 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BFBS beats. The beat of the armed forces.
1: This is a game. Whatever I play to you, you play back to me.

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1: Yo, the ending is approaching, wow. I'm feeling so emotional. 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Oh, the system is so frightening though. Temptations are inviting.

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I look around the people, there's no interaction. Eyes glued, likes, views, it's a big distraction. 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
1: I just bought a girl just to flex on you. 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

0: 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The FBS beats.
1: Guess what? 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
0: The beat of the armed forces. 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

us from the west side to the LON map. 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
2: 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Flowers. I'm so hot.
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0: Beats. 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What? I'm so hot.
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0: 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Burning up the beat. The FBS beats.
1: It's about that time, y'all. 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

0: 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Cheeky grin for me. 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
1: Come on.
2: The beat of the armed forces. 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
1: The FBS beats.
2: Guess what? What? Flowers. I'm so hot.
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